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6: Madison weather. Mainly clear tonight with a low of 61. Northeast winds 5 to 10 miles per hour. Clear skies tomorrow, high of 83. Lows dip down to about 60. Tomorrow night, clear skies. I'm weatherology meteorologist Jennifer Wojcicki. Currently, it's 77 degrees.
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8: Madison weather.
9: Chance for scattered thunderstorms tonight. Otherwise, clear skies. Lows level off around 61. Northeasterly winds around 5 miles per hour. Ample sunshine expected again tomorrow. High temperatures reach up to 83. I'm weatherology meteorologist Jennifer Wojcicki. Right now, it's 77 degrees.

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6: Madison weather. Lows dip down to about 61 tonight under clear skies, northeasterly winds around 5 miles per hour. Ample sunshine expected tomorrow. High temperatures reach up to 83. Clear skies tomorrow night. Lows dip down to about 60. I'm weatherology meteorologist Jennifer Wojcicki. Currently, it's 73 degrees.

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1: 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I'm Violator All-Star DJ Fusion, and I'm flipping the script and doing something a little bit different than what Jams does all week long. 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Something a little bit different than we do all week long. Tonight is all about that independent heat from Madtown and the 608. 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

street. 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
7: Madison weather. We'll sit down to about 61 tonight under clear skies, northeasterly winds around 5 miles per hour. Ample sunshine expected tomorrow. High temperatures reach up to 83. Clear skies tomorrow night. Lows dip down to about 60. I'm weatherology meteorologist Jennifer Wojcicki. Currently, it's 72 degrees.
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1: Who you with?
0: On the couch with my favorite sinner. I was about to, but you convinced us. 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

0: say.
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4: Dip down to about 61 tonight under clear skies, northeasterly winds around 5 miles per hour. Ample sunshine expected tomorrow. High temperatures reach up to 83. Clear skies tomorrow night. Lows dip down to about 60. I'm weatherology meteorologist Jennifer Wojcicki. Currently, it's 72 degrees.

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0: lows level off around 61 overnight under clear skies, northeasterly winds around 5 miles per hour. Ample sunshine expected again Monday. Daytime highs approaching 83. I'm weatherology meteorologist Jennifer Wojcicki. Right now, it's 66 degrees.
1: Let's get back to it. Hell yeah. Hey, DJ, bring that back. The most music in Madtown, nonstop. 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
6: Madison weather. Lows of a low of around 61 overnight under clear skies, northeasterly winds around 5 miles per hour. Bright sunshine expected again Monday. High temperatures reach out to 84. I'm weatherology meteorologist Jennifer Wojcicki. Right now, it's 64 degrees.

sure we get your take. Rate this next jam. 1 through 5. 5 being the best. M for more. L for less. You get a say in every song we play on Madtown's 93.1 Jams.

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0: On the couch with my favorite Santa. 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

0: levels of aloft around 61 overnight under clear skies, northeasterly winds around 5 miles per hour. Bright sunshine expected again Monday. High temperatures reach up to 84. I'm weatherology meteorologist Jennifer Wojcicki. Right now, it's 64 degrees. All I'm making is more
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8: Madison Weather.
9: Lows of aloft around 61 overnight under clear skies, northeasterly winds around 5 miles per hour. Bright sunshine expected again Monday. Highs level off around 84. I'm weatherology meteorologist Jennifer Wojcicki. Currently 64.
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6: Madison Weather. Lows level off around 61 overnight under mainly clear skies, northeasterly winds around 5 miles per hour. Daytime highs approaching 84. Monday, bright sunshine expected. I'm weatherology meteorologist Jennifer Wojcicki. Right now, 63.
7: Testing, testing. 3, 2, 2.

0: holla, holla, sit down, holla, holla, low, holla, low. Me on move, holla, sit down, holla, holla, holla,
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9: Madison.
10: Sunshine expected today with daytime highs approaching 84. Winds out of the northeast, 5 to 10 miles per hour. Clear skies tonight, lows dip down to about 60. 85 tomorrow, bright sunshine expected. I'm weatherology meteorologist Jennifer Wojcicki. Right now, it's 61 degrees.

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rate this next jam. 1 through 5. 5 being the best. 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
14: Madison weather.
15: Ample sunshine expected today with daytime highs approaching 84. Winds out of the northeast, 5 to 10 miles per hour. Clear skies tonight, lows dip down to about 60. 85 tomorrow, bright sunshine expected. I'm weatherology meteorologist Jennifer Wojcicki. Currently, it's 63 degrees.

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8: Monday. Good morning. It's July 6th. I'm Jennifer Stevens with a look at what's happening today. The CDC has reported at least 145 sicknesses, incidents, 20 hospitalizations in 17 states, including here in Wisconsin. The parasite Cyclospora spreads through contaminated produce or fresh water. It can cause severe diarrhea and dehydration, cramping and fatigue. The CDC is reporting that these cases typically rise during summer, and with this past holiday weekend, lots of grilling out, fresh berries, fresh salads, sometimes not fully rinsed off, can cause these cases to rise sharply. Our neighbors in Michigan, hardest hit with 170 cases over the past week. Wisconsin is currently listed in the 1 to 10 cases category with the CDC, but they say they expect all these numbers to spike even further today as the day progresses. Madison PD confirming one shooting on the southwest side of the city over the holiday weekend. This was during a family barbecue. Nothing too notable for the extended weekend otherwise here. Fairly quiet overall. A man in his 40s was injured in that shooting. The investigation's ongoing, but police say at this point it appears to have been an isolated incident. AAA reports handling over 687,000 roadside assistance calls over the holiday weekend. About 30% of those were for flats or dead batteries. And just in case you need this little tasty tidbit of information for today, the Mega Millions has grown to $600 million for tomorrow night's drawing. It has been rolling over now since March.
9: Madison weather.
10: Ample sunshine expected today with daytime highs approaching 84. Winds out of the northeast, 5 to 10 miles per hour. Clear skies tonight, lows dip down to about 60. 85 tomorrow. Bright sunshine expected. I'm weatherology meteorologist Jennifer Wojcicki. Currently, it's 63 degrees.
11: Well, the Milwaukee Brewers would come out of Arizona with a series win, defeating the Diamondbacks 3-2 yesterday. Starting pitcher Brandon Sprout would go four innings, giving up five hits while striking out four. The Brewers would use five more pitchers out of the pen, finishing with Trevor McGill getting his 13th save of the season. Offensively, the Brewers' offense would come in the seventh inning. Jake Bowers hit his team-leading 16th home run to score two, while later in the inning, Joey Ortiz would pick up an RBI single. The Brewers now sit 55-33. On the year, six games above the Cubs for first place in the NL Central. And tonight we'll head to St. Louis to take on the Cardinals, first pitch coming at 6:45. The University of Wisconsin and Interim Chancellor Eric Wilcox will formally announce the new Director of Athletics, Sean Eichhorst, with a pair of events tomorrow. The Packers set to begin their training camp later this month on Wednesday, July 29th. And finally, out of the World Cup, the USA will get their star Folarin Balogun back after he's cleared to play. His red card suspension has been taken away as USA takes on Belgium today at 7 o'clock. That's your morning sports wrap up. I'm Ebo.
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12: 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Starting off with no problems on the interstates or Beltline for your Monday drive-in. Clear on John Nolan and no issues on East Washer downtown and other main routes are at the posted speeds. No crashes or delays. With your 93.1 Jams traffic, I'm Stacy Kay.
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13: Good morning. Monday's here. Turn that frown upside down. I am Jennifer Stevens on Monday, July 6th. Let's do a quick review of our holiday weekend, shall we? Then we'll look ahead to our new week. Firstly, 80s all weekend weather, so nothing freakish going on here, no extremes, just a nice summer week ahead. Now, from this weekend, though, almost 1,000 severe weather alerts and storms across the country. That was just yesterday. Tons of storms. Nothing here, but air travel could be affected. It could be backed up this morning if you are driving anywhere one to and from the airport. You might want to check ahead. Now, for the rest of our travel portion from our holiday weekend, AAA reporting handling over 687,000 roadside assist calls nationwide over our Independence Day holiday, most for towing, about 50% for some reason or another, and then about 30% for either flat tires or dead batteries that needed jumps. Huge crowds downtown with the farmers market added into all the other 4th of July festivities around Capitol Square. The city band was celebrating and playing. Wisconsin Veterans Museum, not normally opened over the 4th, but it was this year with special tours highlighting the role of Wisconsin vets in our nation's past. But for Madison PD, aside from one shooting on the southwest side of the city Saturday night during a family barbecue, nothing notable for the extended holiday weekend here. Fairly quiet overall. A man in his 40s injured in that shooting. The investigation ongoing, but police say it appears to have been an isolated incident with the shooting being targeted. And in case you needed to know this, the Mega Millions for tomorrow night, $600 million, baby.
14: Madison weather.
15: Ample sunshine expected today with daytime highs approaching 84. Winds out of the northeast, 5 to 10 miles per hour. Clear skies tonight, lows dip down to about 60. 85 tomorrow, bright sunshine expected. I'm weatherology meteorologist Jennifer Wojcicki. Right now, It's 65 degrees.
1: Well, the Milwaukee Brewers would come out of Arizona with a series win, defeating the Diamondbacks 3-2 yesterday. Starting pitcher Brandon Sprout would go four innings, giving up five hits while striking out four. The Brewers would use five more pitchers out of the pen, finishing with Trevor McGill getting his 13th save of the season. Offensively, the Brewers' offense would come in the seventh inning. Jake Bowers hit his team-leading 16th home run to score two, while later in the inning, Joey Ortiz would pick up an RBI single. The Brewers now sit 55-33 on the year, six games above the Cubs for first place in the NL Central. And tonight we'll head to St. Louis to take on the Cardinals. First pitch coming at 6:45. The University of Wisconsin and Interim Chancellor Eric Wilcots will formally announce the new Director of Athletics, Sean Eichhorst, with a pair of events tomorrow. The Packers set to begin their training camp later this month on Wednesday, July 29th. And finally, out of the World Cup, the USA will get their star Folaron Balogun back after he's cleared to play. His red card suspension has been taken away as USA takes on Belgium today at 7 o'clock. That's your morning sports wrap-up. I'm Ebo.
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2: Good morning. Getting more crowded now, but so far the interstates and Beltline have been moving along fine, but pockets of congestion are starting up. Brake lights on outbound John Nolan at Broome Street and starting up inbound. No issues in East Washer downtown yet, and other main routes are at the posted speeds. No crashes or delays. With your 93.1 Jams traffic, I'm Stacey Kay.
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1: Monday. Good morning. It's July 6th. I'm Jennifer Stevens with a look at what's happening today. The CDC has reported at least 145 sicknesses, incidents, 20 hospitalizations in 17 states, including here in Wisconsin. The parasite Cyclospora spreads through contaminated produce or fresh water. It can cause severe diarrhea and dehydration, cramping and fatigue. The CDC is reporting that these cases typically rise during summer, and come with this past holiday weekend. Lots of grilling out, fresh berries, fresh salads, sometimes not fully rinsed off, can cause these cases to rise sharply. Our neighbors in Michigan, hardest hit with 170 cases over the past week. Wisconsin is currently listed in the 1 to 10 cases category with the CDC, but they say they expect all these numbers to spike even further today as the day progresses. Madison PD confirming one shooting on the southwest side of the city over the holiday weekend. This was during a family barbecue. Nothing too notable for the extended weekend otherwise here. Fairly quiet overall. A man in his 40s was injured in that shooting. The investigation's ongoing, but police say at this point it appears to have been an isolated incident. AAA reports handling over 687,000 roadside assistance calls over the holiday weekend. About 30% of those were for flats or dead batteries. And just in case you need this little tasty tidbit of information for today, the Mega Millions has grown to $600 million for tomorrow night's drawing. It has been rolling over now since March. Madison
3: weather. Sunshine expected today with daytime highs approaching 84. Northeasterly winds 5 to 10 miles per hour. Clear skies again tonight, lows around 60. 85 tomorrow, sunny skies. I'm weatherology meteorologist Jennifer Wojcicki. Currently, it's 68 degrees.
11: Well, the Milwaukee Brewers would come out of Arizona with a series win, defeating the Diamondbacks 3-2 yesterday. Starting pitcher Brandon Sprout would go four innings, giving up five hits while striking out four. The Brewers would use five more pitchers out of the pen, finishing with Trevor McGill getting his 13th save of the season. Offensively, the Brewers' offense would come in the seventh inning. Jake Bowers hit his team-leading 16th home run to score two, while later in the inning, Joey Ortiz would pick up an RBI single. The Brewers now sit 55-33 on the year, six games above the Cubs for first place in the NL Central, and tonight we'll head to St. Louis to take on the Cardinals, first pitch coming at 6:45. The University of Wisconsin and Interim Chancellor Eric Wilcots will formally announce the new Director of Athletics, Sean Eichhorst, with a pair of events tomorrow. The Packers set to begin their training camp later this month on Wednesday, July 29th. And finally, out of the World Cup, the USA will get their star Folarin Balogun back after he's cleared to play. His red card suspension has been taken away as USA takes on Belgium today at 7 o'clock. That's your morning sports wrap up. I'm Ebo.
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18: Good morning. Traffic hasn't been too bad. Just slow on the westbound Beltline at Todd Drive and Seminole Highway. Brake lights in the construction zone on John Nolan and the usual traffic light and construction congestion downtown on East Wash Capitol Square and campus. Other main routes at the posted speeds. No crashes or delays. With your 93.1 Jams traffic, I'm Stacy Kay.
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4: Good morning. Traffic isn't bad. All clear on the interstates and Beltline. Not bad on John Nolan either. Just occasional slowdowns in the construction zone. And just minor traffic light and construction congestion downtown on East Wash, Capitol Square, and campus. Other main routes at the posted speeds. No crashes or delays. With your 93.1 Jams traffic, I'm Stacy Kay.
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5: Madison Will.
6: Sunshine expected today with daytime highs approaching 84. Northeasterly winds 5 to 10 miles per hour. Clear skies again tonight, lows around 60. 85 tomorrow, sunny skies. I'm weatherology meteorologist Jennifer Wojcicki. Right now, it's 74 degrees.

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3: Madison Weather.
4: Sunshine expected today with daytime highs approaching 84. Northeasterly winds 5 to 10 miles per hour. Clear skies again tonight. Lows around 60. 85 tomorrow. Sunny skies. I'm weatherology meteorologist Jennifer Wojcicki. Right now, it's 75 degrees.
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9: Madison weather.
10: Sunshine expected today with daytime highs approaching 84. Northeasterly winds 5 to 10 miles per hour. Clear skies again. Tonight, lows around 60. 85 tomorrow, sunny skies. I'm weatherology meteorologist Jennifer Wojcicki. Right now, 79.

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Rate this next jam. 1 through 5. 5 being the best. M for more. 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
3: Madison weather.
4: High temperatures reach up to 84 this afternoon under sunny skies, northeast winds 5 to 10 miles per hour. 60 tonight, clear skies. 85 tomorrow, ample sunshine expected. I'm weatherology meteorologist Jennifer Wojcicki. Right now, 81.
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0: 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Yeah.

Yeah, right, picture that with a Kodak. Or better yet, go to Times Square, take a picture of me with a Kodak. Took my life from negative to positive, I just want y'all to know that. And tonight, let's enjoy life. Pit

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high temperatures reach up to 84 this afternoon under sunny skies, northeast winds 5 to 10 miles per hour. 60 tonight, clear skies. 85 tomorrow, ample sunshine expected. I'm weatherology meteorologist Jennifer Wojcicki. Right now, 81.

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0: 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It was my fault. I'm sorry. You know? It was my fault, not him, because he always wanted to be there for you. And I'm sorry, I was young. But he's always wanted to be a father to you. So I've done, and I take ownership of that, of my choices and decisions. And I'm sorry for that. He's a good guy. So don't hold that against him, because it was my fault. Just, you know, forgive me.
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9: Madison Weather.
10: Ample sunshine expected this afternoon with daytime highs approaching 84. Winds out of the northeast, 5 to 10 miles per hour. Lows level off around 60. Tonight, clear skies develop with fog at times. I'm weatherology meteorologist Jennifer Wojcicki. Right now, 81.
11: Testing, testing.
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M for more. 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You get a say in every song we play on Madtown's 93.1 Jams.

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9: Madison weather.
10: Ample sunshine expected this afternoon with daytime highs approaching 84. Winds out of the northeast, 5 to 10 miles per hour. Lows level off around 60. Tonight, clear skies develop with fog at times. I'm weatherology meteorologist Jennifer Wojcicki. Right now, it's 82 degrees.
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1: What is the meaning of texting turmoil? Texting, the modern marvel that's 50% communication and 50% accidental chaos. Like autocorrect always seems to strike at the worst moment. One minute you're inviting a friend to dinner, and the next you're offering them dinner goat or a dinner goat. It depends. Then, red receipts are the ultimate mind games. They saw your message 2 hours ago, but no reply? Yeah, that's kind of messed up. Group chats are either completely silent or 97 unread messages about where to eat. There is no in between. Sending a risky text. Oh, we've all been there before. We start throwing the phone across the room like a ticking time bomb. And don't even get me started on emojis. It's a single thumbs up, passive aggressive, or just lazy. The world may never know. In conclusion, texting might not be perfect, but at least it gives us stories to laugh about and occasionally cringe over.

3-1 Jams, Fusion in the Afternoons. Diddy won't get a pardon, and 50 wasted no time clowning him for it. At the same time, 50 was cashing in with a performance at Dementia Don's exclusive club. Hip-hop fans are definitely talking. More details, 10 minutes or less in Jams.

0: It's number one for hits and hip hop, 93.1 Jams, Fusion in the Afternoons.
1: If there's one thing that 50's gonna do, it's troll. After rumors circulated that Dementia Don could pardon Diddy, nothing happened. And 50 immediately jumped on Instagram to poke fun at his longtime rival, posting, "You see how the world works?" 50 suggested Diddy's past comments may have caught up with him, continuing one of hip-hop's longest-running feuds. At the same time, 50 was celebrating a major payday of his own. The rapper performed at Dementia Don Jr.'s private executive branch club during an America 250 celebration in Washington, D.C. And reports say the exclusive club carries a hefty annual membership fee and also hosted performances from artists like Timbaland, Busta Rhymes, and Ja Rule. The booking really raised eyebrows because 50 previously said he wanted to avoid politics and even claimed he turned down millions for similar events in the past. So whether it's business, trolling, or both, 50 Cent once again found a way to make himself part of the conversation without even releasing a single song or TV show.

hop, 93.1 Jams, Fusion in the Afternoons. If you're a rapper, a singer, or a spoken word artist, and you're looking for an opportunity to showcase your talent, Local Love Live is looking for you. I'm booking dates for July 8th, also in for August and September. 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Fusion@madtownjams.com. Yeah. 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Yeah. 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

Rick Ross says he doesn't care what his first week sales look like because he's already been paid. Is that smart business or show business? Or Rosé setting expectations before the album even drops? We might be worried about this one, y'all. More details, 10 minutes or less on Jams.

Madtown's number one for hits and hip hop, 93.1 Jams, Fusion in the Afternoons. Rick Ross is getting ready to release his album, Set in Stone, July 17th. But according to Rosé, the numbers don't matter as much as they used to. Ross recently jumped on Instagram and explained that today's music industry has changed. He says artists should get paid before the album even comes out, adding that's exactly what he's done after spending more than 20 years building his brand. In Rick Ross's words, the work is putting the album together. The paycheck should already be handled before the release day. And of course, social media wasn't exactly supportive. Some people believe that Ross is trying to get ahead of weak first week sales, while others joked he's playing defense before the album even arrives. The criticism comes after a rough year that included online backlash over his comments during the Drake and Kendrick Lamar feud and viral clips questioning his luxury lifestyle. Whether this album debuts at number one or not, Rick Ross says he's already won because the money's already in the bank. Fusion in the Afternoon at Jams.

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9: Starting off with no problems on the interstates, but traffic on the eastbound Beltline may still be slow between the bridge and Park Street from a previously cleared accident. Westbound slow at Sumala Highway. Brake lights starting up in the construction zone on John Nolan, but no crashes or delays now, just traffic light and construction congestion downtown on East Wash, Capitol Square, and campus. With your 93.1 Jams traffic, I'm Stacey Kay.
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15: Madison weather. Lows of a low of around 61 and foggy tonight under clear skies. Northeasterly winds around 5 miles per hour. Daytime highs approaching 86. Tomorrow, mainly clear skies develop with fog in spots early. I'm weatherology meteorologist Jennifer Wojcicki. Right now, it's 81 degrees.

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scam. That be fast talking, you should have ran. 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

on the map, cause I'm him. 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

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It ain't just the Beltline banging, it's your favorite jams. 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That's one for the party, two for the playlist on your 93.1.

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12: An earlier accident on 3990 North before 9430 has been blocking two left lanes, causing a delay past the Beltline. 3990 South is slow from that spot all the way back to 51. Not bad on the Beltline, just occasional slowdowns eastbound at the bridge, westbound at Todd Drive and Seminole Highway. Brake lights on 151 South approaching the interstate and in the construction zone on John Nolan. Plus traffic light and construction congestion downtown and East Wash Capitol Square and campus. With your 93.1 Jams traffic, I'm Stacy Kay.
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17: Madison Will. Lows of a low of around 61 and foggy tonight under clear skies, northeasterly winds around 5 miles per hour. Daytime highs approaching 86. Tomorrow, mainly clear skies develop with fog in spots early. I'm weatherology meteorologist Jennifer Wojcicki. Currently, it's 82 degrees.
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Attention, Friends with Benefits members, here's your shot to see the Suicide Boys live. The Suicide Boys hit the stage with Destroy Lonely, Shakewell, Drain, Black Cray, and Slim Gucci is going down Friday, September 18th at the American Family Insurance Amphitheater in Milwaukee. 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

0: Madtown's number one for hits and hip-hop, 93.1 Jams, Fusion in the Afternoons. Stand Down Madison is hosting an event at the Dane County Fair, and with me today to tell us about it is Angie. How you doing?
1: I'm good. How are you?
0: I'm doing great. It's a pleasure to have you in. Real quick, before we get into the nitty-gritty about what you're doing for Supplies for Success, let's tell Madtown and remind the listeners what Stand Down Madison is about.
1: Sure. So Stand Down Madison is a nonprofit, 501c3, supporting veterans who are experiencing homelessness or even at risk of homelessness. What we do is in October every year we have an event. We invite community partners that offer supplies or resources to vets in to the Salvation Army. We have a day event, and it just really is a way to bring them in and find out what they need and help give them what they need.
0: And, you know, it's simple things from clothing or food and shelter supplies, or even haircuts. And personal, you know, care supplies and stuff that, you know, if you're homeless, you're probably not getting access to this.
1: Right. Yeah. There's a whole, once they go through the community partners, the services like legal or medical or housing and jobs are there. Mm-hmm. We usually have employment services there. Then they go through the resources of like the toiletries, the shopping through the clothing we get donated from a lot of people. Basically, Stand Down means relax, take a break, recover. Right. Yeah, after a mission and get ready for your next one. So that's what we're inviting them in, to just relax.
0: All right. So July 16th is the Dane County Fair, and Stand Down Madison is organizing an event called Supplies for Success. It's a donation drive, and you're really trying to help support the children of military and veteran families. And this is really beautiful. So what kind of supplies are you looking for? What is it you'd like to collect?
1: Yeah, so we are collecting supplies, just basic stuff like pencils, binders, crayons, things like that. We did some research, and we found that school supply costs are over $100 per kiddo. And, you know, that's not counting extra school activities or sports or theater or anything like that. So we really thought people have so much less time, money, resources. How can we help give back to veterans in another way, in a different time? And this is what Stand Down came up with.
0: All right, Madtown, let's rally around Angie. Let's rally around our vets, and let's see what we can do. Supplies for Success going down July 16th at the Dane County Fair. Vets get free admission that day. Everybody else is $3. That's amazing. Big shout out to Dane County Fair, Greenbush Bakery, and Angie and the Stand Down team. Thank you for what you're doing for

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1: Is Young Miami really holding the hottest record of the summer? Or is Drake still in the conversation? Plus, DaBaby, Sexy Red, Kehlani, and more are all fighting for the crown. Let's break down who's really winning the summer 2026 sound.

Madtown's number one for hits and hip-hop, 93.1 Jams, Fusion in the Afternoons. Every summer has one record that you hear everywhere. And this year, the race seems tighter than it's been in a while. Young Miami's Spend That is leading the conversation after becoming her biggest solo hit. Honestly, I think it's her only solo hit. And turning into a crowd favorite everywhere, especially even the BET Awards, but everywhere. The song's also created plenty of debate, with some people criticizing its message, while others say that's exactly what's making it even bigger. Of course, ain't Drake in it. And of course, Drake ain't going anywhere. Shebang keeps finding its way into every party, every club, and every DJ playlist. DaBaby's Pop That Thing is also making a serious run, especially after adding Glorilla, Wine East, and Young Miami to the remix. But then you got Sexy Red, and Don Toliver, Yeet, and French Montana, and Kehlani all bringing different vibes to the season. The real song of the summer isn't always the biggest chart hit. It's the one that's blasting in people's car, screaming at the club, throwing on at the cookout, and you're arguing about it online. And right now, it's definitely Spend That. Fusion in the Afternoon of Jams.

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7: Madison will. Lows of a low of around 61 and foggy tonight under clear skies. Northeasterly winds around 5 miles per hour. Daytime highs approaching 86. Tomorrow, mainly clear skies develop with fog in spots early. I'm weatherology meteorologist Jennifer Wojcicki. Right now, it's 81 degrees.
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5: Man, we're excited to be here. We really appreciate you having us back. Man, we've evolved so much since the last time we met.
4: I wanted to share this story that we've gone through a couple of times. You know, when I see DLK Printing, I thought, you know, it was like done like Keon, my man, 100 grand, getting it done like him. But it's a little bit deeper than that. You know, I gave it my own spin to it, but share with us what DLK means to you.
5: Well, it's a family-owned, black-owned business, a family-owned business. So DLK are my kids' initials. So when people hear that kind of lets them know what's going on. They come into my shop. They see my daughter Lauren in there. They see a picture of my daughter Cadence hanging on the wall. They may see my son Lyric in there working. So they understand that this goes over and beyond just a standard business. This is really a family-owned. This is inspired by my family. They keep me motivated to keep me pushing on rough days. So yeah, DLK Printing stands for my kids, for sure.
4: And you're changing the game. You know, you're building a chance for the generational wealth to start to, you know, change the, you know, the stigmas that are presented in, you know, this day and age, and build something that they can take and run with.
5: 1,000%. Like, my daughter's 13-year-old. Shout out to my daughter Lauren. She's worked with me all summer, earned that new iPhone, and and she actually trained one of our interns that came over. Shout out to Dear Diary. Sent us over an intern by the name of Cadence.
4: Wow, that's beautiful, man.
5: Which is crazy. They were the same age, which was crazy.
4: Wow.
5: That came full circle this summer. But my daughter was able to train an intern. That's how much she's embedded into the business. Just taught her how to do production, taught her how to use the softwares that we use. And it was really cool just to see them interact, 115, 113. So, like I said, it's a real family-owned business. My kids know all the ins and outs, and one day they'll be able to take this over and keep it moving. So yeah, I'm excited to change the trajectory of our family as far as business.
4: Yeah, man. Yeah, that's amazing. You know, it's something that not a lot of people are trying to do. So, you know, my respect and love to you and the fam for doing that, man.
5: Man, 1,000%, man. It's
4: DLK Printing, you're bringing visions to reality.
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holla, holla, sit down, holla, little holla, little holla, sit down, holla, holla, holla. Madtown's number one for hits and hip hop, 93.1 Jams, Fusion in the Afternoons. Diddy won't get a pardon, and 50 wasted no time clowning him for it. At the same time, 50 was cashing in with a performance at Dementia Don's exclusive club. Hip-hop fans are definitely talking. More details.

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2: I ain't worried about nothing. 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I'm sitting pretty impatient, but I know you gotta put in them hours. I'ma make it harder. I'm sending pic after picture. I'ma get you fired.

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1: If there's one thing that 50's gonna do, it's troll. After rumors circulated that Dementia Don could pardon Diddy, nothing happened. And 50 immediately jumped on Instagram to poke fun at his longtime rival, posting, "You see how the world works?" 50 suggested Diddy's past comments may have caught up with him, continuing one of hip hop's longest running feuds. At the same time, 50 was celebrating a major payday of his own. The rapper performed at Dementia Don Jr.'s private executive branch club during an America 250 celebration in Washington, D.C. And reports say the exclusive club carries a hefty annual membership fee and also hosted performances from artists like Timbaland, Busta Rhymes, and Ja Rule. The booking really raised eyebrows because 50 previously said he wanted to avoid politics and even claimed he turned down millions for similar events in the past. So whether it's business, trolling, or both, 50 Cent once again found a way to make himself part of the conversation without even releasing a single song or TV show.